0: Contagiando corações. 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
0: 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Love Trans.
2: 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Call me when it's over, 'cause I'm dying inside. Wake me when the shakes are gone.

I promise I'll get help. It wasn't my intention. I'm sorry to myself. Love Trans. Love Trans. Love Trans. Love Trans.

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